0: Baladinha 104.
1: Sometimes when the sun sets I feel alone, sometimes I feel at home. This time tonight I need someone, and it's not sound in my head, or it's thoughts running through my head.

think about the generations and to say we want to make it a better place for our children and our children's children so that they know it's a better world for them and think they can make it a better place.

Through us, your legacy lives on. You can't stop now. You won't stop now. Mike Jackson.

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0: 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Well, it's a rendition.
1: 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Rock Live.
2: Os Cavaleiros do Zodíaco.